0: just north of Nepal's capital Kathmandu.
1: It's believed all that water came from a section of a massive glacier that collapsed. Facebook and Instagram's parent company Meta will pay roughly $18 billion to settle a lawsuit accusing the company of deliberately making it difficult for children to stop scrolling. Meta did not admit wrongdoing. A military judge ruled today that the self-proclaimed mastermind of the 9/11 attacks, Khalid Sheikh Mohammed, will stand trial in June of 2028. He was captured in 2003 and has been held at Guantanamo since 2005. This is ABC News.
2: Here's your forecast from Watertown Radio and GoWatertown.net. 55 tonight, under mainly clear skies, north winds 5 to 10 miles an hour. Tomorrow, 82. Tomorrow night, lows around 56. Chance of thunderstorms Friday, high of 86. 87, partly cloudy skies, Saturday. I'm meteorologist Derek Hite on Watertown Radio. Right now, 70.
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There's Dakota Many Colors from Dolly Parton here on Classic Country. I'm Cactus Dave checking in on this Wednesday, and we will continue with the tributes and more of the highlights of Dolly's career tonight. So stick around for that. Nitty Gritty Dirt Band's on Classic Country.

gonna change the way I think. I think I'll just stay here and

0: Merle Haggard on Classic Country, where tonight we remember some of the highlights of Dolly's career. 1970s we're going through. Let's start with 1971, where Dolly received her very first ever number one single in 71 with a song called Joshua. This was the beginning of her streak of hits as a solo artist, and also Coat of Many Colors, which I played earlier, also came out that same year. This is Classic.
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1: ABC News, I'm Dave Packer. A desperate search for survivors in Nepal, where officials say at least 47 American tourists are among the hundreds of people missing after devastating flash flooding across multiple regions early today. Hundreds vanishing in seconds. The death toll, 160 people, says the government, and expected to rise. Negotiations between the U.S. and Canada appear to be stalled out for now, as U.S. Trade Representative Jameson Greer tells Canada CBC in an interview today that the Trump administration does not have ongoing communication with the Canadian government.
2: I would say we don't have open channels right now.
1: Social media giant Meta agreeing to pay up to $18 billion in a settlement with 48 states, ending a federal case claiming the company uses social media platforms to entice, engage, and ultimately ensnare youth and teens. It's Sullivan versus Sullivan. Alaska's Republican senator and incumbent Dan S. Sullivan will face retired teacher Dan J. Sullivan in Alaska's Senate race this fall. This is ABC News.
3: Here's your forecast from Watertown Radio and GoWatertown.net. 55 tonight, under mainly clear skies, north winds 5 to 10 miles an hour. Tomorrow, 82. Tomorrow night, lows around 56. Chance of thunderstorms Friday, high of 86. 87, partly cloudy skies Saturday. I'm meteorologist Derek Kite on Watertown Radio. Right now, 70.
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Vern Gosdin on Classic Country. I'm Cactus Dave, playing all your favorites tonight. We'll do some more tributes to Dolly Parton, tell you about her secret song, and we'll go back to the year 1973 with some of the highlights in that year. So stick around for that. Hall of Famers, Brooks and Dunn.

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We play the country music you remember.

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2: ABC News, I'm Dave. The self-proclaimed mastermind of the 9/11 attacks will stand trial in June of 2028. That ruling from a military judge today. Khalid Sheikh Mohammed has been locked up at Guantanamo Bay for the last two decades, his case endlessly delayed. Catastrophic flooding in Nepal, American tourists among the hundreds of people missing. ABC's Tom-Sophie Burridge.
3: The Nepalese Tourism Board is saying that about 400 tourists are missing right now, including 47 Americans. That gives you a sense of how this could evolve in the coming hours and days. There is complete devastation across a pretty wide area of Nepal, a wall of muddy water packed with debris cascading down through that mountainous remote area.
2: The gloves are off in the trade war with Canada. Over 700 American products facing up to 50% tariffs in the next couple of weeks. Canada doubling certain tariffs and levies in response to President Trump's tariffs on some Canadian goods. This is ABC News.
4: Here's your forecast from Watertown Radio and GoWatertown.net. 55 tonight, under mainly clear skies, north winds 5 to 10 miles an hour. Tomorrow, 82. Tomorrow night, lows around 56. Chance of thunderstorms Friday, high of 86. 87, partly cloudy skies Saturday. I'm meteorologist Derek Height on Watertown Radio. Right now, 70.
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T.G. Shepherd's got only one you on Classic Country, and there's only one Dolly Parton. We'll go through some of the highlights again from the 70s and more stories coming up.

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1: ABC News, I'm Dave Packard. Rescuers in Nepal are searching for hundreds of missing people, including a reported 47 Americans, after catastrophic flash flooding today, believed to have been triggered by a massive landslide. Dr. Goran Ekstrom from Columbia's Climate School says it's not unheard of for glacier melts to potentially trigger this kind of an event.
2: It's not an exceptional event in this in the Himalayas. These types of events have happened before. This is very large by modern standards.
1: Sources telling ABC News that the purpose of CIA Director John Ratcliffe's trip to Russia earlier this week was in part to warn Russia not to attack NATO countries. A military judge ruled today that the self-proclaimed mastermind of the 9/11 attacks, Khalid Sheikh Mohammed, will stand trial in June of 2028. Facebook and Instagram's parent company Meta will pay roughly $18 billion to settle claims that Facebook and Instagram posed a mental health threat to minors. This is ABC News.
3: Here's your forecast from Watertown Radio and GoWatertown.net. Mainly clear skies tonight with lows around 55. Northerly winds 5 to 10 miles an hour. 82 tomorrow, 56 tomorrow night. Chance of thunderstorms Friday, high of 86, 87, sunshine mixed with clouds at times, Saturday. I'm meteorologist Derek Height on Watertown Radio. Right now, it's 70 degrees.
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Don Williams here on Classic Country as we remember Dolly Parton with Don and Dolly. They collaborated together, a song called I've Been Loved by the Best. And Vince Gill remembers Dolly, of course, the beautiful sound that they did together with I Will Always Love You. That year they performed it on the CMA Awards. Vince, and go rest high on that mountain.

country is the only kind of music where you hear rhymes like thank, drank, and Hank. Enjoy.

0: Kenny Rogers on Classic Country, where the legends live on. And Kenny was more like a brother to Dolly Parton. So we go through the years. We're in the late 70s now, as 1978 rolls around. And in case you forgot how stunning Dolly Parton is, this 1978 Playboy cover should, in case, you know, remind you. But in 1978, though, she also won a Grammy Award and took home Entertainer of the Year at the CMA Awards. It was a big, sexy year for the blonde bombshell. And then off to 1979, Dolly was nominated for and received a ton of awards over the years, of course. But in 79, she received an unusual one. She was nominated for an Emmy Award for her appearance on a Cher special. That year, she also released her album, Great Balls of Fire. This is Classic Country.
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0: John Conley's got the Common Man. Classic Country as we head into Thursday. I'm Cactus Dave with Garth Brooks with more dates. New Orlando dates were just announced for his tour. That'll be September 25th and 6th, the Kia Center.
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2: ABC News, I'm Dave Packer. A growing response to the devastation in Nepal. The United Nations says it's mobilizing rescue efforts after deadly flash flooding Wednesday that Nepalese officials say left over 162 dead and hundreds of people missing, including tourists from around the world.
3: Crowds desperately running for their lives as a mountain of water came crashing in. Hundreds are missing, including Americans. ABC News confirming 22 missing Americans were on a spiritual pilgrimage from Tennessee.
2: ABC's Alex Stone. Facebook and Instagram's parent company Meta going to pay roughly $18 billion to settle a lawsuit accusing the company of deliberately designing its platforms to be addictive to young users. Meta did not admit wrongdoing. The NFL says it will eliminate Pro Bowl games, but still have Pro Bowl honors for the league's best football players. The BBC reporting Prince Harry and Meghan arrived back in the UK Wednesday. The Sussex's team not commenting. This is ABC News.
4: Here's your forecast from Watertown Radio and GoWatertown.net. Lows dip down to about 55 overnight under clear skies, northerly winds around 5 miles per hour. Bright sunshine expected Thursday. High temperatures reach up to 82. Lows dip down to about 56 Thursday night, clear skies. I'm meteorologist Mandy Fallhuber on Watertown Radio. Right now, 70.
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Johnny Lee, and you could have heard a heartbreak. I always love dancing to this song from Brooks and Dunn. It's a great two-stepping song. Here's Neon Moon.

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0: Tanya Tucker and Delta Dawn. Isn't it crazy to think that Tanya Tucker recorded that song as a teenager? I mean, she had a voice back then. On the way, we're going to hear from Merle Haggard.
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rendezvous in the night. A willing woman to hold me tight. But in the middle of love's embrace,

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1: ABC News, I'm Dave Packer. A dire situation in Nepal where police say more than 160 people have been killed after catastrophic flooding. ABC's James Longman.
2: This wall of water unleashed as much energy as a 5.2 magnitude earthquake. Some estimates put it as high as 160 feet. It's left behind a trail of destruction, the mud and the debris now complicating search and rescue efforts.
1: Nepal efforts say that 47 Americans are among the hundreds missing. Meta agreed to pay up to $18 billion to settle a landmark case brought by dozens of states. The lawsuit against Meta accused the company of designing Facebook and Instagram to be addictive to children. As part of the agreement, for users under the age of 18, Instagram and Facebook will set two-hour daily time limits, block the apps from midnight to 6 a.m., and hide like counts. The brewing trade war between the U.S. and Canada showing no sign of ending, with Canada vowing retaliatory strikes on American goods starting in September to match up 50% tariffs on Canadian goods from the U.S. This is ABC News.
3: Here's your forecast from Watertown Radio and GoWatertown.net. Lows dip down to about 55 overnight under clear skies, northerly winds around 5 miles per hour. Bright sunshine expected. Thursday, high temperatures reach up to 82. Lows dip down to about 56 Thursday night, clear skies. I'm meteorologist Mandy Faluber on Watertown Radio. Right now, 70.
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0: That's Charlie Ridge. You know, this song was first recorded by Billy Swan. He released his version in 1987. And then Eddie Raven came along and released it in 1988. Song went number one. Here's I'm Gonna Get You.
1: Hope you like the way I talk.

0: George Jones and She Thinks I Still Care. We're remembering Dolly Parton, who passed away at the age of 80. And it's so mind-blowing to see all these people that are coming out that you would never expect, you know, even some rappers like Eminem, just saying such nice things about Dolly Parton, which I haven't heard anything bad because she was such a great person. Well, coming up, we're going to talk about what Miley Cyrus had to say, because remember, that was her godmother.
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1: ABC News, I'm Dave Packer. A growing response to the devastation in Nepal. The United Nations says it's mobilizing rescue efforts after deadly flash flooding Wednesday that Nepalese officials say left over 162 dead and hundreds of people missing, including tourists from around the world.
2: Crowds desperately running for their lives as a mountain of water came crashing in. Hundreds are missing, including Americans. ABC News confirming 22 missing Americans were on a spiritual pilgrimage from Tennessee.
1: ABC's Alex Stone. Facebook and Instagram's parent company Meta going to pay roughly $18 billion to settle a lawsuit accusing

0: The company of deliberately designing its platforms to be addictive to young users. Meta did not admit wrongdoing. The NFL says it will eliminate Pro Bowl games, but still have Pro Bowl honors for the league's best football players. The BBC reporting Prince Harry and Meghan arrived back in the UK Wednesday. The Sussex's team not commenting. This is ABC News.
1: Here's your forecast from Watertown Radio and GoWatertown.net. Lows level off around 55 overnight under clear skies, northwesterly winds around 5 miles per hour. Lots of sunshine outside again Thursday. Highs level off around 80. Lows level off around 54 Thursday night, clear skies. I'm meteorologist Mandy Faluber on Watertown Radio. Right now, it's 70 degrees.
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That's Don Williams and Love Is On a Roll. So Clint Black released this song in 1989 off his Killin' Time album. Here's Clint Black and A Better Man.

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1: ABC News, I'm Dave Packer. A dire situation in Nepal where police say more than 160 people have been killed after catastrophic flooding. ABC's James Longman.
2: This wall of water unleashed as much energy as a 5.2 magnitude earthquake. Some estimates put it as high as 160 feet. It's left behind a trail of destruction, the mud and the debris now complicating search and rescue efforts.
1: Nepal efforts say that 47 Americans are among the hundreds missing. Meta agreed to pay up to $18 billion to settle a landmark case brought by dozens of states. The lawsuit against Meta accused the company of designing Facebook and Instagram to be addictive to children. As part of the agreement, for users under the age of 18, Instagram and Facebook will set two-hour daily time limits, block the apps from midnight to 6 a.m., and hide like counts. The brewing trade war between the U.S. and Canada showing no sign of ending, with Canada vowing retaliatory strikes on American goods starting in September to match up 50% tariffs on Canadian goods from the U.S. This is ABC News.
3: Here's your forecast from Watertown Radio and GoWatertown.net. Lows dip down to about 55 overnight under clear skies, northwesterly winds, around 5 miles per hour. Highs around 80. Thursday, ample sunshine expected. Lows level off around 55.

0: for Thursday night, clear skies. I'm meteorologist Mandy Falhuber on Watertown Radio. Currently, it's 70 degrees.
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That's Ronnie Millsap, Stand By My Woman Man. Here comes David Frizzell and Shelley West. You're the Reason God Made Oklahoma.

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2: I'm Sherry Preston. The official death toll in the mudslides in Nepal and Tibet now stands at 270 people, but more than 1,000 are still missing. Entire villages wiped out when the flood swallowed them up so quickly, people didn't have time to flee. As to the cause,
3: it was an enormous landslide that took away a large glacier or parts of a large glacier in the very high Himalayas, and that the water melted and came down the river. So it was not really a landslide into a lake or a lake breaking its walls, but it was more this landslide that just created a large mass going into the valley.
2: Columbia University's climate school's Dr. Goran Ekstrom. Khalid Sheikh Mohammed, suspected 9/11 mastermind, now set to go on trial in 2028, a judge has ruled. Instagram and Facebook changing for those under age 18 as Meta agrees to pay $17 billion to settle a landmark case against it, accusing the companies of addiction. This is ABC News.
4: Here's your forecast from Watertown Radio and GoWatertown.net. Lows dip down to about 55 overnight under clear skies, northwesterly winds around 5 miles per hour. Highs around 80. Thursday, ample sunshine expected. Lows level off around 54. Thursday night, clear skies. I'm meteorologist Mandy Thaluber on Watertown Radio. Currently, it's 70 degrees.
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You've got to talk to me. I want to tell you how.

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And when the waters of life

0: Johnny Lee with Conway before that. Still to come. Hear from that honky-tonk man, Dwight Yoakam. Got George Strait on the way.
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1: ABC News, I'm Sherry Preston. The death toll in the Nepal mudslide now stands 250 people, but more than 1,000 are still missing, including 22 from Tennessee who are in the region on a religious pilgrimage.
2: It's a massive, massive draw for tourists, for hikers, for people from all over the world. It's a stunning part of the world. Of course, you're not far from Everest here. These are the foothills of the Himalayas. And we know hundreds, possibly, of foreigners have been reported missing.
1: ABC Chief International Correspondent James Longman in the region. Many are calling it a watershed moment. Instagram and Facebook owner Meta settling with dozens of attorneys general over how young users interact with the social media apps. The payout, $18 billion. Japanese artist Yayoi Kusama, her signature polka dots on paintings, sculptures, and museum installations all around the world, has died at the age of 97. Her family and friends say she continued to paint until her final days. This is ABC News.
3: Here's your forecast from Watertown Radio and GoWatertown.net. Highs around 80 with fog and spots early today under clear skies. Northerly winds 5 to 10 miles per hour. Clear skies tonight. Lows level off around 54. Slight chance of thunderstorms tomorrow. Highs level off around 84. A blend of clouds and sun. I'm meteorologist Mandy Faluber on Watertown Radio. Currently, it's 55 degrees.
4: 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I'm Neil McCoy. 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

Good morning. On the way this hour, Reba McEntire, Rodney Millsap. We'll grab one from Buckaroos and the Buckaroos, too. In the meantime, good morning here from Janie Fricky. Hard to

0: Country music is powerful stuff. These songs can put your mind in a cowboy hat, sitting at the counter, having breakfast at Dorothy's Diner. Yeah, country music's got you covered.
1: I've got a

0: Back in 1965, number one song there from Buck Owens. Probably one of the first songs you think of. You think of Buck. Really helped seal his superstar status at the time. I'm Rick Morgan. Thanks for making us part of your Thursday morning. One more Dolly Parton note. It was a wonderful statement her nephew read. I don't know if you had a chance to hear the entire thing, but he did say one rather poignant thing that Dolly had called him and said she wants to rest in a beautiful bed of plush cotton because after a life of wearing heavy rhinestones, I finally deserve to be comfortable and have some rest. All right, Dolly, rest in peace.
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0: Ricky Skaggs and one of his fiddle players there from Kentucky Thunder. That's quite some playing right there. I'm sure Bill Monroe, very proud of that one, taking care of his song. And more to come here. Got Reba McEntire standing by. Earl Thomas Conley on the way.
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1: Good morning. Attorney General Marty Jackley says South Dakota will receive a minimum $52.6 million as its share in a $17.1 billion multi-state settlement with Meta, the parent company of Facebook and Instagram. South Dakota's share of the money will be paid out over the next 10 years. Under the terms of the settlement, Meta must implement a sweeping set of safety features designed to protect kids on Instagram and Facebook. Emotions ran high and the debate was heated this week as the Lincoln County Commission rejected a moratorium on data center development for the second time this year. The action came at a joint jurisdictional meeting with the Sioux Falls City Council. Lincoln County Commissioner Joel Ahrens proposed the moratorium to allow more time to study the impact of data centers.
2: I don't want a U.S. bank-sized stadium data center in my backyard. My neighbors don't want it in their backyard. And the people I talk to in the joint jurisdictional area don't want it in their backyard.
1: The moratorium was defeated, but both bodies agreed to a late October meeting to focus on data center issues. For the second time this week, the South Dakota Department of Corrections has announced a state prison inmate has died. In this case, the inmate was just 25 years old. Chico Baker died Tuesday. At the time of his death, he was serving prison time for reckless burning from Lincoln County. And a ribbon cutting was held Wednesday on a new college housing project in Sioux Falls. The Foundation Heights building is located at the northwest end of the Augustana campus. It was a $12 million project that'll house more than 100 students. The four-story apartment building is at full capacity for the current school year. That's what's happening from the newsroom. I'm Mike Tanner.
3: Here's your forecast from Watertown Radio and GoWatertown.net. Daytime highs approaching 80 with fog and spots early today. Under clear skies, northerly winds 5 to 10 miles an hour. Clear skies tonight. Lows dip down to about 54. Slight chance of thunderstorms tomorrow. Daytime highs approaching 84. A blend of clouds and sun. I'm meteorologist Derek Kite on Watertown Radio. Currently, it's 50 degrees.
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Good morning on the way this hour. More great songs from Charlie Pride, Mickey Gilley. Emmylou Harris coming right up, too, after Garth shuffles the deck a little bit.

0: Emmy Lou Harris, Make Me Believe, a song that certainly helped seal her superstar status, and I'm sure she's having a tough time with the passing of Dolly Parton. Of course, good friends and collaborators along with Linda Ronstadt back in the late 90s, but still just shaking our heads at losing Dolly Parton. I still can't believe it. And more songs to come up here. Got Freddie Fender standing by. The Judds on the way, too.
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0: 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Girls' night out. Freddie Fender before that, still to come. 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

0: And Murray, a little wake-up help in case you're just coming to. And also had Charlie Pride bringing the love before that, a whole mountain of it. And more to come, Travis Trent. Got Leroy Van Dyke on the way. Also hear from Mickey Gilley, too.
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0: Mickey Gilley, 1980. Buddy Holly's True Love Way has got a number one song for Mickey. Thank you, Buddy, for that one. And more to come here. Got Merle Haggard coming right.
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Good morning. On the way this hour, Don Williams, Waylon, Conway Twitty coming right up too. In the meantime, we'll heat it up a little bit. G.G. Shepherd.

0: 2020, just changed his name from Harold Lloyd Jenkins, and a lot of folks thought it was Elvis because it sounded like him. But no, that was the one to put Conway Twitty on the map, and he was off and running from there. And so are we, still running with Brooks and Dunn. Also got Alabama and John Anderson on the way, too.
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0: John Anderson having a hard time letting go of 1959. More to come from Steve Warner. Also got Don Williams on the way. 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
1: 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Now it's time to head on up to Aberdeen to Hub City Livestock. Let's say good morning to Steve.
2: Well, thank you, Randy, and good morning, everybody. This is Steve Helwig here at the Hub City Livestock Auction here in Aberdeen, South Dakota. On this morning, tell you what happened at our sale here this week on Tuesday. Had a pretty good shot of weigh-ups. Cow market a little lower. Tell you about that in a second. But as for our sale here yesterday on Wednesday, August the 26th, pretty good shot of cattle. First big test of yearling cattle. Had quite a few of these grass cattle. Had a lot of good dry lot cattle again. Tested open heifers. Course market probably be just a pinch weaker than a week before. But really, all in all, it kind of leveled off here. Had good buyer demand. A lot of people around trying to buy them, but of course way the fat cattle market is and everything going on, certainly was a little pressure on it. Get right into it. Tell you about the grass steers here first. These cattle all come off the grass to tell you about here now. We had Sean Kalaji from up there at Rochet. Had 64 of these good black steers. They were a nice kind. 64 of them black steer weighed 953 and bring 320.75. Had 38 more of them weighed 841 at 346.50. We had Matt Tostenson over there at Millbank. Had his good steers in. Had 58 of these big black steers weigh 1046 and bring 298. Had 31 steer, bigger yet, weigh 1072 at 292. Here's 51 Red Angus steer, weigh 1021 at 299.75. 53 Red Angus weigh 1040 at 296.50. Then he had 58 black steers a little lighter, 962 pounds at 317.75. We had Casey and Brooke Higgins from up here at Leola. Had 47 Black Cross steer. Big steers off grass. Weigh 1096 at 287. Had the sand cattle from Lisbon, North Dakota. Had black steers. Weighed 811 at 354. Here's the G&G Farms. Had 63 black. These were dry lot steers. Dry lot here. Out of the feedlot. Weighed 750 and bring 355. We had the L Redding cattle from up here. Donnybrook had a big string of these black cattle. Come off the grass. But boy, they are good ones. 177 black steer weighed 997 at 301.75. 59 of them weigh 1,002 at 300.25. Here's 230 steers. Four loads of them weigh 1032 at 301.25. Bigger steer weigh 1,037 at 298.25, and then 108 of them weigh 1,048 at 293.75. We had the T Livestock head, 70 head of these black steers off the grass, weighed 861 and bring 334, 800 pounder bring 339. Had the Allen Neitzel cattle down here at Redfield. These would be fall calves. They were dry lot, had a little flesh on them. Had 65 Sharon Red steer, weighed 851 at 324.75. 48 big steer, weighed 978 at 307. Here's 23 lighter, weighed 730 at 327. 62 Sharon Red heifer, weighed 763 at 303. 29 heifer, weighed 917 at 288. On some of the heifers here this week, on the grass heifers, we had the Mason Ranch down there at Frankfort. Brenton Torrey at 64, good black open heifer, weight 906 and bring 304. 17 big heifer, weight 966 at 300.75. Neil Kappas at Long Lake had 12 pregged open heifers, big heifer, weight 1217 at 269. Kendall Nielsen at Webster at 10 red heifer, weight 976 at 297.50. We had the G&G Farms, had 73. These are dry lot now. Dry lot heifers, had 73 of them, weighed 765 at 322.

146 black, weighs 774 at 313.50. Here's 74, weighs 772 at 315.50. 183 big heifers now. Two loads of these weighed 844 at 304.50. 197 of the black heifer weighed 847 at 301. 66 Sharon Reds weighed 855 at 293. Al Redding had three loads of these black heifers out of the dry lot. Little Flesh, three loads of them weighed 9 1/4 at 292.50. So that's the way the thing was. Not much for light cattle around here this week. All bigger cattle. I thought we got along pretty good for the way things are. Now, backing up to Tuesday, had a bigger run of weigh-ups than we expected. I think we had about 550 weigh-ups in town this week. Cow market would be lower, called $4 to $5 lower. The better end of these high-yielding cows from 167 up to 175. These bigger belly milling cuddle cow from 150 to 165, and certainly starting to see some of these blemish cows, thin, limpers, and whatnots, they'd be in the 130 to 150s. On the grain-fed fat cows, had three or four loads of them this week from 168 up to 172. The bulls were good again, kind of 215 up to 227 for the top, but do sell a lot of bulls from 200 to 215. So that was the two sales this week. Had real good action on both the goal. And now, coming up here next week at Hub City Livestock, two sales again next week. Next Tuesday on September the 1st, we'll have our butcher cow, butcher bull sale. Of course, we'll have a sheep sale, baby calves, spring calves. Also going to have any pairs or bred cattle that come along. Everything will be on Tuesday on the cows. And then coming up next Wednesday, September the 2nd, another special yearling sale. Getting a pretty good start there. Got a pretty good string of steers coming off the grass. Got one good string of heifers pending off the grass. Be some dry lot cattle, pregged open heifers. So if you got a date in mind to move cattle, whether it be next week or any week down the road, give us a call. Certainly in the country now looking at cattle every week. If you got a date in mind to move some cattle. And then keep in mind now, in 2 weeks from now, on September the 9th, it's going to be a big special yearling sale right along with our first spring calf sale. Probably going to look, I'm going to guess, probably have 700-800 of these good calves lined up already for that day on September the 9th. So if you think you want to move some calves early or need to, certainly going to have enough calves around. If you're looking to buy some calves, that'll be the first shot of them there on September the 9th. Check everything on the website at upcitylivestock.net. Got any questions, please give us a call. Until then, this has been Steve Helwig saying thanks for listening.

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2: ABC News, I'm Sherry Preston. Closing arguments this morning in the trial of Lindsay Clancy. The Massachusetts mother faces murder charges in the deaths of her three children. Her defense team says she was suffering from postpartum psychosis at the time. If she is found not guilty by lack of criminal intent, she would go to a state psychiatric facility. At least 358 people dead in Nepal after flash flooding apparently set off by the collapse of a glacier. ABC News Chief International Correspondent James Longman.
3: Areas where homes and businesses once stood are now buried under mountains of mud and debris, with at least 1,300 still unaccounted for. And that number is expected to rise. 22 of the missing were in a group from Tennessee who were taking part in a spiritual pilgrimage.
2: 63 Americans are among those missing, but two have been rescued. So-called Butcher of Bosnia, Ratko Mladic, the Serb general who oversaw atrocities in the 90s, has died in prison at the age of 84. This is ABC News.
4: Here's your forecast from Watertown Radio and GoWatertown.net. Daytime highs approaching 80, with fog in spots early today, under clear skies, northerly winds 5 to 10 miles an hour. Clear skies tonight, lows dip down to about 54. Slight chance of thunderstorms tomorrow. Daytime highs approaching 84. A blend of clouds and sun. I'm meteorologist Derek Hite on Watertown Radio. Currently 54.
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How y'all doing today? I hope you're having a great one. I'm Ashley Blake. A new push underway to honor Dolly Parton in a fairly big way in Nashville. I've got the scoop on that. We'll talk in just a bit.

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0: That is Hank Snow. I'm moving on. And yes, Dolly Parton knew and worked with Hank. She was a fellow legend of country music. And she remembers when she was at a young age standing in the wings at the Grand Ole Opry watching him perform.
1: Welcome to Corn Comments. I'm Danita Murray, Executive Director at South Dakota Corn. We are brought to you by the South Dakota Corn Utilization Council, a volunteer group of farmers who promote corn marketing in this state, the U.S., and around the globe. The U.S. government is currently investigating the fertilizer industry for anti-competitive practices. Now is the time to speak up. If you have awareness of unfair or predatory industry activities, please help inform this investigation. 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Fertilizer profits have steadily increased since 2020. Assist the Federal Trade Commission so that they better understand what has been happening in this industry. Join this information effort to help agricultural families in South Dakota and across the country.
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1: ABC News, I'm Sherry Preston. Closing arguments are underway in the Lindsay Clancy murder trial. Her defense arguing that she was suffering from severe postpartum psychosis when she murdered her three young children 2 years ago in Plymouth, Massachusetts. Dozens of Americans are among the hundreds of people still missing after that massive flash flood ripped through parts of Nepal. The death

0: toll now over 350 people. ABC News Chief International Correspondent James Longman.
1: This wall of water unleashed as much energy as a 5.2 magnitude earthquake. Some has put it as high as 160 feet. It's left behind a trail of destruction, the mud and the debris now complicating search and rescue efforts.
0: The flood set off by the collapse of a Himalayan glacier. A group of people from Tennessee on a religious pilgrimage in the area are among the missing. Tropical storm Dolly has formed in the Atlantic. The National Hurricane Center says it's just a coincidence that this storm has the same name as a beloved country music star who died a few days ago. This is ABC News.
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10: 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And let's see, you got to see what we got going on. Well, not a lot of emails yet, so go ahead, throw some at me if you got anything. Wow, I'm kind of surprised I don't have that many in here. Phone lines are open, too, right now. 886-8989. Let us know where you are calling from. Say your phone number, say it slowly, and say it twice. So, again, the phone lines are open for you right now. be on the program. In fact, we'll open up the phones right now with our first caller. Good morning.
11: Good morning. I am looking for somebody that will make me a, I'll turn my radio down here. It's a bench, and then on each side is a plant, put a plant. And it, they usually, you know, like some, I know they, people make them here with just pots, you know?
10: Mm-hmm.
11: So I am looking for somebody who makes those. So they give me a call at 605-881-0032. 881-0032.
10: Okay. Well, thank you for reaching out to us. Let's see if we can get a response for you.
11: Did I make any sense with it?
10: You did, yes. I know what you're looking for.
11: Okay. Thank you.
10: You're so welcome. Oh, yeah. I got it in my head right now, even though I'm not a designer. My son puts stuff together. I don't know. I don't think he's ever made a bench, though. Here is out of Grenville. Diane has a love seat, wants it for $150. Got a queen box spring and metal frame, wants $40 for that. And then for $40 has a solid wood end table she wants to sell. And her number would be 507-273-6820. That's 507-273-6820. Welcome to Farmer's Market. Good morning.
12: Good morning. Are you ready?
10: I'm ready.
12: Hey, I have an H farm all. New tires on the back and really good rims. It's brown with a 12-volt system with a new alternator. Good tires on the front. Runs good. It starts good every time. I just don't need it anymore. Kind of cutting back on some space, but it makes somebody a nice tractor. It's got new tires on the back, good rims, good tires on the front, but it is brown. 12-volt system. Phone number is 605-530-1766. This is down in Coleman. 530-1766.
10: Thank you very much. I appreciate you being on Farmer's Market. Wanted item. It's a 1020 Case IH 15-foot flex head or 2013 John Deere flex head. It says, let me know if you have one. Call Jamie, 605-770-8024. She's in Wessington Springs. 605-770-8024. If you got a flex head, that will work out for her. Welcome to Farmer's Market. Good morning.
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10: 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It says engagement. 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

0: 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Welcome to Farmer's Market. 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
1: 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Has all-wheel drive and four-wheel. I can be reached at 520-6925. Again, that number is 605-520-6925. Thank you.
0: Thank you. 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It says 16OC. 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New tires, battery, alternator, fresh oil change. 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Okay. Next item is a want to find, looking for a wide front and for a 2040. 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Must be in good condition, please. And that phone number is 281-0265. 281-0265. Welcome to Farmer's Market. Good morning.
2: Yes. Hey, yesterday you had a 04 Chevy F10 Blazer on sale, and I lost the number. 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
0: That phone number, 354.
2: Got it. 4355. Okay, thank you very much. You have a nice day.
0: You too. 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I'm surprised they found it that quickly. 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

0: 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That's 651-1141. 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All right, phone number out of Clark. 881-6040. 881-6040. Welcome to Farmer's Market. Good morning.
1: Morning. I have four folding tables. 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
1: That's correct.
0: That is the correct number. 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
0: Thank you. 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Oh, on that mower, he says 300, not 3,000. Thank you for the update. Well, there's a lot of zeros you had behind that. Maybe that was the OBO I saw. Where did I leave off? 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Good morning.
3: 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I have for sale a Richardson Model 700 high-dump silage wagon, asking $2,900 for that. I got an Ag Bagger Model 6000 silage bagger, new finger caps on the rotor and all, asking $6,900 for that. And I got a 893 8-row narrow John Deere cornhead, asking $6,500 for that. My number is 941-5904. That's 941-5904.
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0: Thank you very much. I appreciate your call on the Farmer's Market here today on KDLO, your Thursday edition of it. And let's take another phone call now. Good morning.
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0: 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The form will come up. 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And again, fill out that form. Welcome to Farmer's Market. Good morning.
4: Yes, I got a nice computer stand. A small one. I want $50 for it, and lowest I'll go is $40. You can get home at 605-354-6746. The number again is 605-354-6746 in the Heron area.
0: Thank you, sir. Appreciate that. If you're interested in a computer stand, refreshing my emails and all right, nothing there that I can see. So let's take our next phone call for Farmer's Market. Good morning.
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0: 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Didn't catch his illness.
1: That is 520.
0: 520.
1: 4077.
0: 4077. All right, thank
1: you. You're so welcome. The 4077. MASH, the 4077. There you go, the last four digits. That's a good way to remember it. Think of MASH, 4077. 886-8989. I love the early years of that show. Henry Blake. First three seasons, I always enjoy watching those than I do some of the later episodes of MASH. Anyway, text us, email us, call us, fill out the form. Let's get your items on today's program. Here's our next caller. Welcome to the show. Good morning.
2: Good morning. My sister has a sofa to give away. It is sitting out at 205 Fifth Street. Oh, now I can't remember what she said. East or South. It's just off of Highway 28 on Fifth Street. And it is in the Esteline, excuse me.
1: Oh, okay. And it's a free giveaway.
2: Free giveaway, and it's a decent couch yet. And I don't have a picture, so I can't have anybody call me, but it's just sitting at outside. In Esteline.
1: Okay. Well, we'll have people drive around town, get a good look. If they see that sofa, that's probably the one to pick up.
2: That's probably the one. It's not a very big town. Thank you.
1: Thank you for calling in. I appreciate that. Yeah, take a tour of the town while you're at it. See what Esteline's all about. Maybe you might decide, hey, this is a nice little small community. Might want to settle down here. Good way to do it. Again, that's a free giveaway, which we do here on the Farmer's Market. All right, let's take our next phone call now. Welcome to the show. Good morning.
3: Yes, I've got a 99 Firebird convertible with 100,000 miles on it, big stereo system in it. Wanting to get rid of that, and I got a 89 Lund 1850 Tyee with an IO. It's got a 4.3 Chevy motor in it that's just been redone. Got two graphs, tolling motor on it, and wanting to sell that too. Number is 605-870-1226. 605-870-1226.
1: Thank you very much. I appreciate you being on Farmer's Market today. And right now we're just about at 10:30, so we will take now our four-minute break, thanks to new sponsors joining our program. And we'll continue in just a bit.
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1: 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Good morning.
12: Yeah, this is the one from Carpenter, South Dakota. I've got some feed barley that I baled up. You bale it when it's little green yet and the head's there. I'm asking $140 a ton for it. I think it's like got a 92 or 93 feed rating. Was put up dry and I'll deliver on the first 30 miles. My phone number, 605-350-7240.
1: I thank you for calling in on Farmer's Market here today. 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Welcome to the show.
13: Hi, I've got a pop-up tent camper for sale, and the number to call on that is area code 605-290-6281.
1: And the number again, please?
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1: Thank you very much. I appreciate your call on the Farmer's Market. All right, opens up for you now at 886-8989. Nothing new on the email side of things. Good morning. 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
14: Yeah, I got a bunch of geese I'd like to sell. Our grays and whites mixed. $30 a piece, is 111 up by Brown's Valley.
1: Okay. What's the item again?
14: Geese.
1: Grays, there we go.
14: And whites. Yep. Grays and whites.
1: All right. I thank you for calling in. All right. That's the part I missed, the geese part. All right, 237-8111. Welcome to Farmer's Market. Good morning.
15: Yes, I got for sale a 40 by 60 metal pole shed with a 16 by 72 lean-to on the side with a two-bedroom apartment and a one-bedroom office or apartment in it. It's also got a 32 by 48 freestanding metal shed. 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Thank you.
1: Thank you. Appreciate you calling in. Again, 881-2308. Right now, another phone call for Farmer's Market. Good morning.
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1: Say the number again, please.
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1: There, I got it. Thank you very much. I appreciate that. 3870 for the last four. 70 our temperature. And on the way to 80 today with the sunshine. 84 tomorrow. Some possibilities of thunderstorms in the afternoon as well as for the overnight. And I thought for the overnight, between a quarter, half an inch, with some of those Friday night rains in our forecast. And then weekend looks sunny, Saturday 86, Sunday 86, starting off Monday next week at 84. So still in the kind of the low to mid-80s here for the next few days. 886-8989 with the Farmer's Market, brought to you again by Westside Implement in Clark. 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
17: 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Also have a gas grill like new. Headboard is like new as well. Phone number 605-350-2094. Again, 605-350-2094. That headboard is got a picture on Marketplace on Facebook, or I can send you pictures as well. Thank you. Have a great day.
1: You too. Thank you for calling us, trying us out as well, besides the Marketplace on Facebook. And again, I want to mention our newest sponsors recently joined us here in the past week, Brown Ag Service in Brandt. 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Texting or emailing, it's that whole address, especially on the text side of things. And the form can be found at kdlocountry.com or gowatertown.net. 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And if you need to listen to a past program, go ahead and click on that. 20 shows, I think, is what I've got on the website. Welcome to Farmers Market. Good morning.
12: Yeah, I got a John Deere 9630T adjustable drawbar hitch. It's located over by Watertown. Everything's there to put it back on. My number is 605-237-9928. Again, that number is 605-237-9928.
1: Thank you for calling in. I'm going to show that you kind of dictate the flow of it by calling us, by texting us, emailing, or again, filling out that form. So the phone line is open for you now as well at 886-8989. And when it comes to text, email, submission form, we do read it one time during the program, and then please keep resubmitting. Here's another phone call. Welcome to the show. Good morning.
18: Good morning. Say I'm looking for a 6-foot snow pusher with a skid steer mount to it. If anybody's got one, phone number 605-881-9067. 881-9067.
1: Thank you. Appreciate you reaching out to us. All right, 881-9067. Again, a wanted item. Now another phone call. Welcome to Farmers Market.
19: Good morning. I have two sets of license plates for vintage cars. They are both for year 1969. One of them is Day County number 22. That's one set. The other set is Jewel County number 23. And I'd like to sell them. They're both in good shape. Very good shape, and I'd like about $75 per set, and they can call 1-605-237-3410, and thank you very much. Have a great day.
1: You too. Have a wonderful day. Again, on those license plates, 237-3410. 886-8989. Let me look at the clock here. Another, about 5 more minutes to go on today's program. Welcome to Farmers Market. Good morning.
20: Yes, I'm still looking for that Infinity 3 Bronchi shotgun. It's an automatic. And I'm in the Watertown area. My name's Ken. And the phone number is 520-7252.
1: Thank you very much. Appreciate that. A lot of people looking today. Got a lot of people selling as well. 886-8989. And that free giveaway of that sofa down in Esteline. Did you think you need a sofa? There you go. Drive on over there. And if you see one out and about, That's probably the one that was

0: fuel tank, battery box, any good cab parts. I'm parting the truck. Dave and Minnesota at 507-829-5351. Number again, 507-829-5351 on the International 9400 for parts. Thank you.
1: Thank you. Appreciate that, Dave. Once again, 507-829-5351. Welcome to Farmer's Market. Good morning.
2: Good morning. This is Martha here in Watertown. I have free rhubarb for anybody that's looking for some. And I'm also looking for a post pounder to put in metal fence posts by hand with. Anybody's got one laying around not using anymore, I sure could use it. My number is 520-8305. 520-8305. Thank you.
1: Thank you for calling in. All right. 520-8305. All right, a couple more minutes to go on today's program, the Farmer's Market here on KDLO. 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And, you can sure submit it like that. James filled out the form from Badger. Well, let's mention his item. Still has a 1984. It's a, what is that, a tiller? 1984. I hope I'm reading this right. I think that's T-I-L-L-E-R. All right. For sale, call for information. And let's go up to 881-1908. 881-1908. All right, we're down to the last minute of our program now here on KDLO. Again, I'll try to help you out with the phone number before 11 o'clock. The audio version will be uploaded to the website here, hopefully this morning. We'll get that on there for you to listen to, the past program and past programs for the whole week. 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All right, that will wrap it up then. 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
2: 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I'm John Perkins with a Brownfield Market Update. 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Stein Seed Company is right there with you. Soybeans have rallied on commercial demand, with September up 4 at 12.58 and a quarter, and November 3 higher at 12.69. Corn still seeing some profit taking. September's 2.25 lower at 5.11 3/4. December's down 2.25 at 5.34 1/4. Live and feeder cattle are solidly higher, with feeders in the lead on the weakness in corn. October live's up 2.57 at 2.13 40. December's 2.77 higher, 2.15 35. September feeders up 4.22 at 3.23 22. And hogs are mostly higher on spread trade and oversold signals, with October down 12 at 80.77 and December up 42 at 71.40. John Perkins, Brown.
3: 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Coming up next Tuesday on September the 1st, we'll have our Butcher Cow Butcher Bull sale. You got weigh-ups to move. 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
4: ABC News. Preston, dozens of Americans are among the 1,300 missing in the Himalayan mudslide. The death toll stands at more than 350 people as searches go on for those who remain unaccounted for. Closing arguments underway in the Lindsay Clancy murder trial. She is on trial for killing her three children. Her attorney says she was suffering through postpartum psychosis when she murdered them. As for jury instructions, ABC's Peter Haralambu says
5: this case got very complicated yesterday when the judge decided that this jury can consider the lesser included offenses of second-degree murder and manslaughter. This is no longer a question of is Clancy unable to tell the difference between right and wrong because of her psychosis and get sent to a facility or get sent to prison because she's guilty of first-degree murder. The jury has more options now.
4: Tropical storm Dolly has formed in the Atlantic Ocean. There is no connection to country music icon Dolly Parton.

A lot of people believe in Dolly Parton, and they will continue to. Remember her first acting movie? What was it? We'll talk in just a little bit. Here's Tracy Byrd.

0: Hank Williams Jr., he and Dolly Parton knew each other well. Their friendship spanned over many decades. And in the country music community, they did go on stage and even do a couple of projects together.
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0: beginning December 11th. And the Great Minnesota Get-Together officially got underway this morning. The 2026 Minnesota State Fair, beginning its 12-day run through Labor Day, nearly 2 million people are expected to pass through the gates during the fair's 12-day run. That's what's happening. From the newsroom, I'm Mike Tanner.
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We know Tom T. Hall liked beer. Dolly Parton enjoyed a glass of wine. She's got Dolly Wines out there. You might want to look for them next time you go to the grocery store and do a search up online, see where you can purchase them. Here's Wandering Eyes, Ronnie McDowell.

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0: Good old Bobby Sue with the Oak Ridge Boys. Do you know that group met up with Dolly Parton way back on the Porter Wagoner Show? And they've shared the stage and many memories since.
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0: September, Chicago's up 14 at 744.5. Cotton supported by some weather concerns. The December up 298 at 92.12. Rice is mixed, consolidating. September steady at 1483.5. Live and feeder cattle are higher on oversold signals. Feeders do have additional support from the weakness in corn. It's largely technical. The fundamentals do not seem to be all that friendly right now. Bearish week for the export sales numbers. Box beef was lower at midday today. Direct cash cattle markets are quiet with a few bids on the table at 220 live in Nebraska. Otherwise, it's been a sharply lower week for the light trade we have seen thus far. October lives up 167 at 212.45. December's 165 higher at 214.22. September feeders are up 280 at 321.80. October's 285 higher at 317.10. And hogs are mixed, mostly higher on spread trade and technical buying. Butcher hog markets are steady. The major direct markets this morning had no comparison at their open. Decent negotiated movement, though, especially considering yesterday's big negotiated close is lower at midday. Export sales were larger than average for pork. October's down 35 at 80.55. December's up 17 at 71.15. Crude oil's about 50 cents a barrel higher. John Perkins, Brownfield.
1: 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Coming up next Tuesday on September the 1st, we'll have our Butcher Cow Butcher Bull sale. 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Coming up next Wednesday on the 2nd of September, have another good special feeder sale. 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
2: ABC News, I'm Michelle Franz, and deliberations are underway in the Lindsey Clancy trial in Massachusetts. It's the mother charged with killing her three children. Jurors have several options in trying to reach a verdict and must consider if Clancy meets the legal definition of having a mental defect and criminal intent at the time of the killings. More from ABC's Deborah Roberts.
3: Prosecutors ending their case with testimony from Gregory Sadoff, a senior psychiatrist with the FBI who interviewed Clancy for 11 hours over 2 days earlier this year. Clancy, a nurse, maintaining that a voice she never heard before, nor has heard since, told her to kill her three children during a postpartum psychotic episode. But Sadoff claiming Clancy's acts were inconsistent with someone expressing command hallucinations.
2: Crews are racing to reach survivors in Nepal and following catastrophic mudslides and flooding throughout a popular tourist valley. More than 350 have died. 1,300 others are missing, including dozens of Americans. This is ABC News.
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5: Don Pearson here for KDLO Outdoors. Now we head to Clark County, Zach Thompson, Conservation Officer with the Game Fish and Parks, and some fishing report and maybe talk about upcoming seasons.
6: Yeah, you know, Clark County's been producing a few fish here recently. Water temperatures are still anywhere from 75 to 81, depending on what time of day you're on the lake. So we are seeing that still warm weather, that warm water that kind of slows down the fishing. But let's start on the south side, and dry lake number two had a lot of pressure this last weekend and last couple days. From working on the water and talking to individuals, what I'm seeing out there is a lot of fish in that 12 to, I'll say, 14 range getting caught. If you filter through enough of them, we are seeing limits of 14, 15-inch fish coming out of there pretty frequently. Most guys are pulling baits or pulling plugs along the roadbeds, and that's seemingly where a lot of the fish are getting caught. Working a couple of them deep points that drop off pretty good into the basin are kind of your hot tickets as well, on the south side of the lake, and not much activity up on the north or west end of the lake right now either. So, but it's a good sign. Have seen one or two perch get caught, but those are from the guys basically pulling plugs out in the basin and just randomly going back and forth. Other than that, Indian Springs has slowed down pretty significantly now. They are catching a few fish here and there, nothing too spectacular. Couple fish per boat average, I would say. But other than that, Casey's has been non-existent. Not a lot of pressure up on dry one, super weedy up there. Water levels are down, so it is kind of hard to get a boat in. Cottonwood, Swan, just haven't seen the activity on those bodies of water either. I know that Swan is producing, an 8-hour fishing day, a couple like overs, but haven't seen anything too significant for keepers or anything like that.
5: How about as far as antelope? Now, the refuge part, will fishing end there at a certain date this fall?
6: Yep, so as of October 20th, there's the no boating on Reed Lake. There's the no boating on Indian Antelope Springs. So just be aware of that. We still got a ways to come up on that one.
5: As far as sloughs and the watershed, are they running low, or any of pretty good-sized sloughs dry at all this year?
6: We are on the drier end up here, haven't caught too many rains. Southern half of the county has been getting a little bit more rain, it appears. But, with the sloughs, we're seeing seeing a lot of those August geese and geese move up north a little bit. Not too many fields were available, but, you know, September 1, we're going to start the September goose season. Biggest thing on that one is make sure you get your federal waterfall stamp now. That is needed starting in September 1 goose season. And also, we got dove season to come up, so fish and slow, grab the shotguns. Make sure you have all your proper license. The new hunting handbooks are just coming out now, so go get to your local places and go find a hunting handbook. Make sure you got all the regulations lined up, and it should be pretty good.
5: Zach Thompson, Conservation Officer out of Clark County, thank you. Now, we head up to that Day County, Wabay area right now, and we are talking to Austin Norton, Conservation Officer with the Game Fish and Parks. And the Big Lakes, still, I imagine, getting a lot of fishing pressure. Let's start out on Bitter.
7: Yeah, so this past weekend, the MWC held their tournament on Bitter Lake. They had 93 teams that participated in the two-day tournament, and the winning team took home just shy of 40 pounds of fish. And they did pretty good. They had their overs, and then they had their unders as well. And a lot of those fish did come from the basin. The deeper water is kind of what I was told during the weigh-ins and whatnot there. But if you want to get into some of those really good eater-sized fish, I wouldn't hesitate to try to find those weed lines, pulling spinners along them, or, you know, pitching into the shallows as well. It seems to be just overall pretty good. I think our temperatures are tapering off a little bit here. We're going to probably start to cool down just a little bit as we get into September, and I think fishing is going to remain pretty good for this amount of time coming up.
5: As far as the biggest fish or longest fish, do you remember what that was?
7: You know, I think it was somewhere in that 8-pound range was the biggest weight, and that fish was measuring right around that 29 or 30 inches, I believe. So it was pretty cool to see some of those big fish come in and just see the smiles on the kids' face and other participants there when they seen these fish come across the scales.
5: Well, up on Wabay and some other lakes, what's going on?
7: Yeah, Wabay is always seeing attention as well. You know, with all those boats on Bitter this past weekend, it did spread people out a little bit, push them more to that Wabay area. Catching some walleye, some perch, some northern pike, nothing, you know, those bodies of water. Hazelden up by Roslyn there, we have that new boat ramp in, and that's still seeing pretty good amount of pressure with some good eater walleyes. There's other places you can try. Opitz, Lynn, Haugie GPA, any of those places that, you know, maybe are just not Bitter and Wabay and you want to try something different, I encourage you to do it. They're not huge bodies of water like those. So going out and exploring and trying some new tactics might be a good change for you.
5: How about as far as Lynn? Is the muskie, is that catch and release?
7: As of now, it is catch and release, but there's discussion with the commission to change that regulation to where you could keep one. And what that exact length is going to be, I am not sure yet. Nothing's been finalized or anything like that. I believe it's still in the public comment period. So if you're a muskie fisherman and that's something that's near and dear to your heart, whether it's a catch and release or looking to keep one, you know, I'd certainly encourage you to reach out to your local offices and figure out what that information is that's been proposed to the commission and see how you feel about it.
5: To your knowledge, have you witnessed or heard of any of those over 20 or 25 pounds of muskies up there on land?
7: You know, I don't hear a ton about it. I usually catch wind. I see a picture or two every once in a while that's posted on Facebook and whatnot. So I don't hear a ton, but we don't get a ton of people that come to Webster to target muskie. They come here to target perch and walleye. But since we do have that opportunity, we do pick some of those people that come in and certainly are targeting those fish, especially in the spring and fall.
5: Austin Norton, Conservation Officer out of that Day County area, thank you. Stay with us. There's more KDLO Outdoors.
8: Well, this is Vic from Cone's Corner. 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We got a lot of new Benellis, Brownings, Winchesters, a lot of Franke shotguns. Like, we just set really good, Don.
5: It's Vic Carter at Cone's Corner, 10 miles south of Watertown on Highway 81.
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5: I'm Don Fierstead on 96.9, and you are listening to KDLO Outdoors. And some awareness for you on upcoming seasons. Of course, mourning dove season for this year starts September 1st and ends November 9th. The duck season, Low Plains North, starts September 26th, as of course it does also in the middle. Other seasons, a youth waterfall is September 12th and September 13th in northeastern South Dakota. For the Outdoor Show, I'm Don Fierstead. Now we head up to Big Stone Lake, Jenny at Schmidt's Landing, and as far as shore and boat, anything going on?
11: Yeah, I have seen people catch some really nice bluegill and perch. I'd say more bluegill than perch, but we're seeing about 8 to 12 feet, or 8 and 12 feet is kind of the depth that people are trying to fish.
5: What kind of presentations do you know that are working?
11: It seems like a lot of people are using smaller tungsten or like the drop chain.

0: hooks. We call them shuck spores. And then some spikes or wax worms. And then some people are doing a little bit of a night crawler on the hook. I am starting to see a few people getting minnows, but we're kind of waiting on that just as they're getting a little bit more aggressive.
1: Yeah, and this time of year, keeping them alive, too, is a different ball game. As far as walleyes on plugs or live bait, any place, shore or boat, that is the bite on?
0: I feel like walleye have slowed down a little bit, and it could be partly that people aren't targeting them as much. They're going for more of the bluegill and perch.
1: As far as weed lines or masses, are they laying down?
0: Yeah, it doesn't seem like weeds have been a problem too much for people recently.
1: Well, Jenny at Schmidt's Landing on Big Stone Lake, thank you. Now we head down to that Brookings to Sioux Falls area with the Game Fish and Parks, Dave Lucchese, biologist, area supervisor, and fishing, boat or shore in the Brookings area, west and south. What's going on?
2: We've got a few bites going on right now. Was out on Lake Sinai on Saturday, and there was a reasonable number, maybe a dozen trailers at the ramp there, and a few people fishing from shore. But we just pulled plugs out in about 15 to 20 feet and picked up a couple of walleyes. And then we got into the white bass, and then we just sat and jig snap wraps and probably caught about 60 white bass. So that was a lot of fun and a lot of action. We do have a couple of perch bites going on. Heard a report off of Lake Hendricks right on it's one of our Minnesota border waters that some guys were out there getting some perch. And then Brant Lake, one of those Madison lakes, got a report off of that about some perch being caught. So both of those might be worth a try. I know Madison looked really good and in our survey, and that might also be worth a try for perch this fall.
1: As far as a walleye bite, anything going like from Thompson or anything, maybe even any word from Ponset?
2: I haven't heard much coming from Ponset. There was a pretty good bite earlier this summer, June into maybe early July, but nothing lately. Have not heard much recently in the last couple weeks on Lake Thompson. We did have a minor fish, seemed to be a minor fish kill on Lake Whitewood, probably low oxygen overnight, but it killed a bunch of carp and also killed some pretty nice walleyes. We just did lake survey last week again, and one of our last lakes is Oak Lake up north of White there, and that looked really good. We saw 20 fish per net, which is 4 or 5 times what we normally see. And those sawguys were 18 to 22 inches long, so some really nice fish. So that lake's pretty tough in the summer, but as it gets into fall and then first ice, it might be worth a try.
1: Dave, where's that lake at?
2: It is just, it's up north of the town of White there, so northeast of Brookings, up in that northeast section of Brookings County.
1: As far as any other fish kills or anything, 81 ponds or any low bodies of water, any other problems with that?
2: We do have water, but the Whitewood kill is the only one to date. So hopefully we make it through the rest of the summer. As temperatures cool here, there'll be less chance of a kill.
1: Dave Lucchese, biologist, area supervisor out of that Brookings to Sioux Falls area. Thank you. 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

0: We know life can change in a New York minute. Dolly Parton passed away Tuesday, but she was working until the very end. And her companies say if you see unreleased music, products, books, experiences, and a lot of different things, that she was working on things. So yes, it probably is her camp putting those out. We look forward to the project.
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8: 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I'm Craig Orndorff, the host of Weekend in the Country. 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

0: That is a Charlie Daniels Band. And yes, they had a over 40-year relationship with Dolly Parton. It's pretty cool. She was around Nashville and country music for so long that a lot of people had close ties. And they will continue to for the years to come.
1: Here's the deal. 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
1: ABC News, I'm Michelle Franz. An historic flooding in Nepal triggered by what experts say was a landslide in Tibet that hit a glacier, creating melt and debris flows that swallowed up homes, bridges, and all else in its path. More than 350 are dead, 1,300 missing. The State Department says some 90 U.S. citizens could also be impacted in the region. ABC's Tom Sufi Burridge has more.
2: A glacial breakaway, according to experts, is basically where part of a glacier, a huge amount of ice, can come crashing off the glacier. It crashes down, taking rocks with it, and satellite imagery from before and after the disaster, according to experts, confirms this provisional theory about what happened.
1: President Trump says the U.S. is pledging aid and resources. A new wrinkle in the U.S.-Canada tariff battle. The president signing an executive order today to change the name, he says, of Lake Ontario to Lake America. In Massachusetts, jury deliberations continue in the Lindsay Clancy trial. The mother is charged with killing her three young children. This is ABC News.
3: Getting a diagnosis of cancer, it's tough.
4: From the moment I was diagnosed, I knew I had to go to work.
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0: Cherokee Fiddle. That's Johnny Lee. You know that song is based on an absolute true story. A real musician known as Scooter. He used to play for tourists arriving by train in Colorado, and his story inspired the songwriter of that song to create one of country music's most beloved fiddles.
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1: ABC News, I'm Michelle Franzen. Rescues continue across Nepal and Tibet following catastrophic mudslides and flooding throughout a popular tourist valley. More than 380 are confirmed dead. ABC's Britt Clinett is in Nepal.
2: More than 900 people are still unaccounted for here in Nepal, and China's state broadcaster says at least 558 are missing on the Tibetan side. So what we could be looking for is well over 1,000 people combined.
1: Deliberations underway in the Lindsay Clancy. The Massachusetts mother charged with killing her three children in 2023. Her defense says Clancy suffered from postpartum psychosis and did not have criminal intent. The president signing an executive order calling for Lake Ontario to change the name to Lake America. It marks another hurdle in the brewing trade war with Canada. Severe storms targeting the mid-Atlantic states and northeast today, packed with heavy winds and the threat of flooding, and extreme heat continuing in parts of the west. This is ABC News.
3: Here's your forecast from Watertown Radio and GoWatertown.net. High temperatures reach up to 80 this afternoon under clear skies. Winds out of the north, 5 to 10 miles per hour. Tonight, lows level off around 55. Slight chance for storms. Tomorrow, high temperatures reach up to 84, a mix of clouds and sun. I'm meteorologist Mandy Faluber on Watertown Radio. Right now, it's 79 degrees.
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0: Down there, the church on Cumberland Road. Right. Yeah, that's the place. Yeah. Lots going on down there. Shenandoah this afternoon. Ray Price just ahead of that for the good times. And coming up, the country music superstar that got me to love country music, Ronnie Millsap, is going to be on the radio here. Just
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0: All right, I'm a little confused. Of course, it's not hard to confuse me. My name is Mike Sheffield, and I can be confused very easily. But the other day, did I read somewhere where it was banana split day? And do you know what today is? Today is Banana Lovers Day. Wouldn't it make more sense? This is just me talking out loud into a microphone. But wouldn't it make more sense to have Banana Split Day and Banana Lovers Day on the same day? Maybe I should stop talking now.
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1: ABC News, I'm Michelle Franzen. The jury in the Lindsay Clancy trial finishing the first day of deliberations. The mother is charged with killing her three children. ABC's Peter Haralambos has more.
2: This case got very complicated yesterday when the judge decided that this jury can consider the lesser included offenses of second-degree murder and manslaughter. This is no longer a question of is Clancy unable to tell the difference between right and wrong because of her psychosis and get sent to a facility or get sent to prison because she's guilty of first-degree murder. The jury has more options now.
1: Deliberations resume tomorrow. Rescue operations in Nepal and Tibet continue following the historic mudslides. Experts say that were triggered by glacial melt and massive flooding in the region. Nepali police say at least 358 are dead, 1,300 missing. In the latest tariff tiff, President Trump signed an executive order to rename Lake Ontario Lake America. Canada's Prime Minister says the world will always call it Lake Ontario, which means the lake is great. Michelle Franz and ABC News.
3: Here's your forecast from Watertown Radio and GoWatertown.net. High temperatures reach up to 80 this afternoon under clear skies. Winds out of the north, 5 to 10 miles per hour. Tonight, lows level off around 55. Slight chance for storms. Tomorrow, high temperatures reach up to 84, a mix of clouds and sun. I'm meteorologist Mandy Faluber on Watertown Radio. Right now, it's 79 degrees.
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0: that Tennessee Flat Top. Roseanne Cash this afternoon. Tim McGraw back there. Hey, don't take the girl. One of my favorites from George Strait, I Cross My Heart, is coming up in just a few minutes. Thanks for listening. You ready? Well, we are so close to the weekend. Oh, my, oh, my. And August is wrapping up.
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2: Good afternoon. With your news update, I'm Mike Tanner. Here's what's happening. This week, the Brookings City Council was being asked by some local residents to stop using Flock license plate reader cameras. The cameras conduct mass surveillance by taking pictures of license plate numbers as vehicles pass by the stationary cameras. Aurora resident Craig Jorgensen has a degree in computer science and experience as a cybersecurity specialist. He told the council too many people have easy access to Flock camera data.
3: Searching or creating alerts in the system does not require a warrant or an ongoing investigation to be performed. The database is also searchable by any organizations that the leasing organization chooses to share the data with. To date, Brookings Police Department has not disclosed what agencies they share that data with. The value of a system like this is that vehicles can be flagged and alerted to law enforcement for quick responses. One cost the system comes at is it cannot know criminal from innocent traffic until the data is already captured.
2: The Brookings City Council asked Police Chief Michael Drake to make a presentation on the city's use of Flock cameras at the council's September 22nd meeting. A new community theater company is taking the stage in Watertown. 605 Theater Company has officially launched with a mission to bring communities together through the power of storytelling while creating opportunities for people to perform, connect, learn, and experience live theater. Their first main stage production will be A Christmas Carol, presented in partnership with the Goss Opera House, beginning December 11th. And the Great Minnesota Get-Together officially got underway this morning. The 2026 Minnesota State Fair, beginning its 12-day run through Labor Day, nearly 2 million people are expected to pass through the gates during the fair's 12-day run. That's what's happening from the newsroom. I'm Mike Tanner.
4: Here's your forecast from Watertown Radio and GoWatertown.net. Lows around 55 tonight under mainly clear skies. East winds 5 to 10 miles per hour. Slight chance of thunderstorms tomorrow. High temperatures reach up to 84, partly cloudy skies. Chance for storms tomorrow night, lows around 65, mainly cloudy. I'm meteorologist Mandy Faluber on Watertown Radio. Currently, it's 81 degrees.
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0: smoky situation down the way, boys. Mighty fine, I'm a coming, I'm a coming.
1: Bing on, roll on, Big Mama. Yeah, smoky situation today all over the place, man.
2: It's Joe Stanley for you this afternoon. I'm Mike Sheffield. Thanks for listening this afternoon. We were traveling recently, and I was just commenting to my wife. I'll just tell you right now, I'm a lead foot. I tend to go over the speed limit, and thank Jesus, I don't know what happened. I drove past a highway patrolman, state trooper, or whatever, and I know I was going way over the speed limit, and he didn't come out after me. 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

0: was talking earlier about how I have a lead foot, and Harold calls like, "Hey, Chef, now they're all going to be watching for you." Can I drive? Yeah, they probably are. That's Willie Nelson for you this afternoon right there. John Anderson.
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Country music has got you covered.

0: You sure Hank did it that way? Did it like this? Waylon Jennings this afternoon. John Anderson back there. BJ Thomas is Hooked on a Feeling. That song is coming up in just a few minutes. Thanks for listening this afternoon, friends.
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0: And my goodness, yes, it did. Man alive. We're thinking about Dolly Parton and the family today and through the rest of the week and in the days to come. Dolly went to heaven, passed away. You've all been hearing about it. That special that the NBC ran last night about Dolly Parton was just, wow. It was just so touching and moving to see everything that Dolly accomplished in the country music, in pop music, in the movie scenes, and every genre of music Dolly Parton influenced. Every part of entertainment Dolly influenced. And she's just so.
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1: ABC News, I'm Michelle Franzen. Continue across Nepal and Tibet following catastrophic mudslides and flooding throughout a popular tourist valley. More than 380 have died. ABC's Britt Clinett is in Kathmandu.
2: More than 900 people are still unaccounted for here.

0: Nepal, and China's state broadcaster says at least 558 are missing on the Tibetan side. So what we could be looking is well over 1,000 people combined.
1: Day two of jury deliberations resume tomorrow in the Lindsay Clancy trial. The mother is charged with killing her three children. Defense attorneys say Clancy suffered from postpartum psychosis. The president signed an executive order calling for Lake Ontario to change to Lake America, marking another hurdle in the brewing trade war with Canada. Tonight, President Trump is in Houston to campaign for GOP Senate candidate Ken Paxton ahead of the midterms. Severe storms targeting the mid-Atlantic and northeast tonight, packed with heavy winds and the threat of floods. This is ABC News.
2: Here's your forecast from Watertown Radio and GoWatertown.net. Lows around 55 tonight under mainly clear skies. East winds 5 to 10 miles per hour. Slight chance of thunderstorms tomorrow. High temperatures reach up to 84, partly cloudy skies. Chance for storms tomorrow night. Lows around 65, mainly cloudy. I'm meteorologist Mandy Faluber on Watertown Radio. Right now, 79.
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0: Here goes my everything. It's Jack Green this afternoon. Ricky Skaggs back there. Alan Jackson coming up. We're not going to rock that jukebox. We're going to play a country song. So all the songs we play are country songs around here. Thanks so much for listening. Appreciate you.
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0: Good old boys like me, the gentle giant, Don Williams. This afternoon in Alan Jackson Don't Rock the Jukebox, play me a country song. I certainly will. George Strait, Carrying Your Love With Me is on the way later on. Kathy Mattea, we're just rolling right along. Welcome to Thursday. Glad you're here. My name is Mike Sheffield. I hope you've had a great day. If you haven't, I hope in some way we've kind of like done something to make you smile. And if not,
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0: Going eastbound and down Jerry Reed this afternoon. Smoking the Bandit. Love those movies. Jerry Reed's role in parts in those movies, just man alive. There's some great stuff. You can, of course, you can get on those streaming channels and you can watch those movies and just enjoy them. That's what we did while we were on vacation. We were just scrolling and saw Smoking the Bandit and popped it on. And man, that bike, Trans Am, and Jerry Reed driving that big truck. Just love that stuff.
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